knows how to dress so neat. This little girl of mine stops the traffic on the street. When the fellas start whistling, well, I don't mind. I can't blame them because she is fine. That's my eye.

0: Professor Long her, Mardi Gras in New Orleans. 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Også med musik fra New Orleans. La la.
1: You know, down in New Orleans, any band come and play. At 12 o'clock, they had to do a Creole number. And Creole number means it's French, but old broken French from 100 years ago. And that's the way we get it. 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

0: down the bayou, down the bayou, down the bayou, au trottoir. 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
1: 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Ooh la la, det hedder nummeret her.
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1: Today's special is Memphis Soul Stew. We sell so much of this, people wonder what we put in it. We're gonna tell you right now. 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
1: We would like to dedicate this number to everyone here. Written by Gary McFarlane. 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

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She said, daddy, you got a home as long as I've got mine. Well, the lady ain't a jockey, but she taught me how to ride. Lady is not a jockey, but she taught me how to ride. Said, come here, young man, listen. Get it once in the middle and then from side to side. You can always get back.

muchísimas gracias. 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Hello and welcome. So nice to see you all. We are so, you all understand English, right? Yes, okay. We are so, so happy to be here. The first time in Novi Sad at this wonderful jazz festival, the first time in Serbia for the three of us. We are so, so happy to be here. Let me introduce these wonderful boys that are with me tonight, please. Welcome on bass, Juan Camilo Villa from Colombia. And on drums, Miguel Altamar de la Torre from Colombia as well. Thank you so much. We are so happy, like I said, to be here. We are tonight presenting our album Reload, most recent album, a homage to Cuba, to Latin America, to our culture, to our roots, to our music, to the colors and beautiful vibes of our people in Cuba and Latin America. So I hope you enjoy the night. We're very, very happy to play for all of you. Enjoy the night and let's keep with the music. The first tunes we play, the first one was Zapateo. It's a tune that I arranged for our album and it's based on a style of music we have in Cuba in the countryside. The second one is a traditional Cuban song that I love very, very much, very dear to my heart. Tres Lindas Cubanas is the name. And now we're gonna continue with another song that I arranged for the boys. Actually, it was Miguel's idea to arrange it for the trio. And this is called Burundanga, all right? This is a very strange word, Burundanga. In Cuba, at least, it means many things. The most popular things is a burundanga is something that a woman gives to a man when she wants that this man loves her, right? So it's like a potion, but not in a good way, right? So it's like, you know, it has a bit of African Yoruba religion there. And you give this to a man if you wish for them to love you. And you put lots of things there, like, you know, hairs from him or whatever, blood. I don't think blood, but, you know, real things, weird things. And you give this to him and he will love you for the rest of your life. So this tune is a tune that I love a lot because it has lots of colors and it's a bit crazy. It's a bit crazy. So I hope you enjoy it. This is Burundanga. Thank you. Thank you so much.

Juan Camilo Villa. Thank you so much. So we are going to play now a song called Reload. It is the title song of our most recent album, also called Reload. And the story behind this album is that we were almost finishing the Corona side, you know, that side that nobody wants to remember. And I couldn't go to Cuba because the situation in Cuba, it is very bad at the moment, and it was very bad that time as well. And Miguel said to me, Mari, come to Colombia with me and my family, and you'll feel like at home. And it was exactly like that. And I spent December of 2000, ¿cuándo fue 20? 21, in Colombia. And I knew when I go back to Germany, I have this project, this album that I have to have ready. You know, I need music to write it. And I love to travel because I find that when you travel, you get so many experiences. You meet so many wonderful people. And for me, it's like eating. You know, I need to travel. It's something that is like a necessity almost for me. So I get so inspired. I've been so many countries. And I went to Colombia that winter. It was very cold in Germany, and we had like 30 degrees in Colombia, and I was at the beach and dancing salsa and eating and speaking Spanish. It was just the most wonderful time. And this tune, actually, I wrote it with Miguel on his living room. We came up with the bass line, and the rest I did when I went back to Germany. And we decided that it was going to be called Reload. And then it was so cool that we decided to name the album the same way. So this is Reload for all of you, and dedicated to all the Cubans that are here tonight. I know I was told there were so many Cubans here tonight. I don't know if that's true, but if there are any Cubans or people from Latin America here tonight, this song is for you. Reload. Thank you.

Thank you. You know, I found it very hard when I play Cuban music to stay sitting, but somebody has to play the piano, you know. I can't stand, but it's so, oh my God, I love it so much. So, we are going to play now a tune that I wrote. It's called Winter Flowers, Flores de Invierno. And this tune is also in our most recent album, like I explained before, Reload. It's one of my favorite tunes in the album. I had the pleasure of having with us in the album many, many special guests. And this tune we play with Rani Krija, one of my favorite percussionists in this world, and from Morocco. And this tune is also very close to my heart because after spending that month that I spent in Colombia, that I felt like I was at home without my family, I spent Christmas and New Year's and my birthday, which is in January, and I was missing Cuba a lot. And I came back to Germany with a lot of nostalgia, you know, yeah, when we miss something, really. And this is the first tune that came into my hands when I sat at the piano. And I came back on January. It was very, very cold and snowy in Germany. And I just wanted to have that ocean and the blue skies and the heat and the Spanish and all of that. And I didn't have it. So, yeah, you can't have everything in life, you know. And that's why. So, and this is the tune I wrote. It's called Flores de Invierno, Winter Flowers.

0: Thank you so much. So we are, I just had to check about time. We're gonna play the two last songs of the evening. I always say theoretically, because we're still here, but after us, there's an amazing group that's playing after. So you need to stay here. I don't wanna, you know, get you all worked up with music, because it's getting even better on this stage after we play. So we're gonna play two more songs for you. The first one is called Paseo en 6x8, and all the credit of this song goes to Miguel, because, you know, I always said, he's amazing. They both are. You know, I know these boys, we know each other for many, many, many years. In Germany, we met, and we are like a family. They're more than family, they're my best friends, and it's such a pleasure and a joy and an honor to not only do what you love, but do it with the people you love as well. So I feel very blessed and grateful that I have them with me tonight. Thank you, thank you, thank you, thank you. My heart is full of joy and gratitude. Thank you so much. And this tune, Paseo en 6x8, because the boys, you know, they're from Colombia, wonderful country. And I normally, the process of this trio goes this way. I come up with an idea, I write a tune, and I send it mostly first to Miguel, and I said, what can we do with this? And then he said, oh, we can add this rhythm, we can do that, let's do that, and let's do that. And this tune, he added some Afro-Colombian, I don't know what he does. I mean, it's just Moroccan or whatever. I don't know what he does. He probably is just
1: Serbian
0: as well. Everything is in there. And 6'8", you know, Afro-Cuban from Cuba, I don't know. It sounds pretty, pretty cool. And this is Paseo en 6x8. And after that, we're going to play a tune called Tokyo Call, which is a song, like, you know, the name says, I wrote, dedicated to the city of Tokyo in Japan. I love Japan. Been there twice. One wonderful country. What a cool people. Great fashion sense. My God. Very groovy. Tokyo is amazing. And that will be the last song of the evening. And before I forget, because I'm very excited, as you can see, I can stop smiling. I want to thank, this being televised, I hope you caught all my speaking, please. It's just not good. I want to thank the festival, Novi Sad, for having us here. I want to thank the whole team, Jana and Lara, that have been taking care of us since yesterday we arrived, and been so, so pretty and lovely to us. We feel really happy and like at home here. And we went for a walk today. I bought some wonderful leather shoes. Wow. boots. Pretty. And wonderful people. Very lovely. Very welcoming. So we're very happy to be here. Thank you all for being here and sharing with us this evening. We love you. Thank you. Thank you so much. Thank you so much.

0: Juan Camilo Villa. Thank you very much. Thank you so much. Thank you.
1: Sí.
2: Yeah.

Thank you so much. Thank you. Thank you. Miguel Atamar, Juan Camilo Villa. Thank you so much. No, we said thank you. Thank you. We love you. Thank you so much. Thank you. Thank you. Thank you. Thank you.

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Yes, I'm lost where you shine tonight. I know that I need her. Can you change her heart? Can you change her mind? Can you move for me like you move the tide? Can you change the stars? Can you make it right?

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Well, I'm sitting over here on Parchment Farm. Well, I'm sitting over here on Parchment Farm, and

for my natural life. Well, I'm gonna be here for the rest of my life, and all I did was shoot my wife.